cigarettes. Running from the law through the backfields and getting drunk with my friends.

So next time you're in a jungle fight and you feel a presence near or hear a voice that in your mind will lie, just be thankful that you're not alone and you've got some company from a big marine boys' call.

ball with no time to lose. 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Drop a bomb, it's Shaka Khan. 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

0: 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Whose world is it anyway?
1: Fatal collisions.
0: It's easier to hate.
1: Cannot tolerate.

0: 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No questions asked, no answers given. Just pull the trigger and bring a blue rip. No compromise.
1: What's the score?
0: No compromise.
1: Let's shoot us more.

0: One hit after another.
1: 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Our colors will fade eventually, so if our time is running out, day after day, we'll make the mundane a masterpiece. Oh my, my, oh my, my love, I take one look at you, you're taking me out.

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See you at the bar, you was hardly talking. That's when I knew that your heart was scarring. Friends to lovers need a part to star in. Like, wait, babe, let me ask your pardon.

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1: And if you hear me something, go on at the back, go on at the knees, baby, shake it to the max. Will the DJ please turn up the bass to the max? Please just rewind, let me shake it to the max.

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1: What's the score?
0: No compromise.
1: Let's shoot us more.

funk of 40,000 years, and grisly ghouls from every tomb are closing in to seal your doom.

Took a pill in Ibiza to show Avicii I was cool. When I finally got sober, felt 10 years older, but fuck it, it was something to do. I'm living out in LA, I drive a sports car just to prove I'm a real big baller, cause I made $1 million and I spend it on girls.